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0: Hey, is this call that we're currently on a continuation of the call about an hour ago, or are they listed as separate incidents?
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2: 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Currently not alert and working to control a serious bleed here on Tech 3. Tech 3.

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1: 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Here on TAC 6, TAC 6.

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1: Engine 7, Medic 7, verifying a Charlie response on 162 at South 61st and Normal Boulevard on the south side near nursing home entry. 44-year-old male, and it's dizzy, stumbling, had a ground level fall. 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North 13th and P is in Paul Street for an e-bike versus vehicle accident. 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

0: 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The seizure has currently stopped. 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

0: 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Verifying a response to a HAS 2 at 330 South 21st Street, open harvest. There's a black sedan leaking fluids onto the lot. 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
1: 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Zone 181. Still investigation, 4601 Briar Park Drive, Lodge Apartments. Caller reporting there was a firework discharged in the hallway. The firework has been disposed of, but the hallway still remains full of smoke. There's concern for the building. 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
1: Engine 3 Medic 3 verifying Delta response to Zone 3, 1101 P Street, Grand Theater, Unit 6, for a 30-year-old male that's unconscious but breathing, Buffalo ETOH on board, car unable to wake, here on TAC 4.
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Zone 102. Carbon monoxide detector sounding. 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Zone 102. Carbon monoxide detector sounding. At 1431, North 68th Street. 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
1: Engine 9, verifying response on 102 for at 1431 North 68th Street. Carbon monoxide detector sounding. No one's feeling ill. All are evacuating. 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
1: Truck 12, Medic 6, verifying an alpha response on 183, 4400 South 80th, apartment 415. It was on an 80-year-old male that fell. They stated there's no injuries, but they still want to go to the hospital. Overheen Tech 3, Tech 3.

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1: EMS 1 verifying it was a Delta response on 171, 3001 South 51st Street Court, apartment 452, engine 7 request E code 3, and working TAC 5, TAC 5.

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You're going to be on TAC 3, TAC 3.

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Medical Charlie response, severe headache. 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Medical Charlie response, severe headache. 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

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Zone 61. Carbon monoxide detector sounding. 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Zone 61. Carbon monoxide detector sounding. At 2900, Stratford Avenue. 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

Engine 5, Medic 5, verifying a trailer response on 111-2626 North 49th, Department 304. Just called in by an alarm company. They had voice contact. 78-year-old male has a fever. He'll work in Tech 3, Tech 3.

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1: 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Fainted out of his vehicle. It was not moving. CPR is in progress. LPD is also on scene. Still working Tech 5, Tech 5.
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1: 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There's some gas leaking from the car. 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
2: Hey, this is Engine 6. We're out at 4312 Allendale Court. There's an old Jeep that's in the parking lot here. It's leaking gasoline. There's probably about 2 gallons of gas on the ground. And you can smell the odor within about 10 feet in every direction from it. We tried contacting the homeowner. Sounds like the neighbors say it's an ongoing issue with kind of a junk vehicle that's parked here. I don't know if there's anything you guys can advise or help out with here, with either having it moved or if it's considered a health hazard.
0: Have any of those fluids made it down into the storm drain?
2: No, it's probably 2 feet. They've just kind of spread out 2 feet away from the vehicle, but hasn't made it to a storm drain.
0: Do you know if there is an owner for that Jeep anywhere?
2: Yeah, I talked to some neighbors. It sounds like it's an ongoing issue with them trying to get this Jeep removed. It's not running or doesn't work. It's mostly abandoned.

0: So it sounds like we can head on out there and tag that vehicle as a nuisance vehicle and then put some hydride down and hopefully make contact with the owner. Do you know if the owner is actually there on site?
1: Yeah, I tried making contact with the owner. He lives just a couple doors down. He lives at, let me get you the address here. His address is 4300 Allendale Court. His Jeep is parked just in front of 4312. It's a silver Jeep.
0: We'll head on out there then. Thank you.
1: Clear. Thanks. And we did dump a bunch of hydride down to soak it up as well. So.
0: Perfect. Thank you.

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2: Engine 10, medic 10, verifying an alpha response, zone 31 at Walmart, 4700 North 27th at the bus stop right in front of the store, for a 45-year-old male who fell from his wheelchair and is bleeding from both of his legs. He is a W amputee. He is back in his wheelchair now. Patient's in a black shirt and green shorts. 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
2: Engine 3, Medic 3, verifying a Bravo response, Zone 53, at the intersection of 8th and A Street, for a two-vehicle accident, white sedan versus a blue sedan. Sounds like there is two kids needing to be checked out as well as two adults. There is some bleeding, but nothing serious. Everyone is up and walking around. They're on TAC 4. 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
1: 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Looks like we're going to have 3-car injury accident. We'll advise on patients. Next, if you stand by, we'll get you in here. We're just going to move some stuff out of the way first.
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Medical Charlie response. 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

Engine 7, Medic 2, Charlie, response on 161, CHI 2510, South 40th. Got a 49-year-old female with hematoma, vomiting, experiencing some dizziness, vertigo. You will have TAC number 4. TAC 4? And she'll be in the lobby.

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3: Could you send us another medic unit? And if you can determine if these guys are on report after or on 70. Cotter.
0: Back there now.
2: Yes, engine 5, I've got another medic going, and then engine 5, medic 5. It looks like they're going to be on Cornhusker, right where Cornhusker and Highway 6 kind of split there to Cotner. This is an accident with three people with injuries. One is a 56-year-old male with left hand injury and injury to the nose. There's also a 40-year-old male, conscious but not alert, and you are on TAC 3, TAC 3.

Engine 3, Medic 3, verifying a Delta response, Zone 53, the intersection of 13th and M Street, for a car versus scooter accident. There's a 60-year-old male who is conscious but lying down on the sidewalk, and you are on TAC 4.

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1: Bravo, response is on 133, going to be near Highway 6 and Cotner, on Cornhusker, right where it splits with Cotner. 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

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Maybe two vehicle head-on collision, several bystanders. 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
3: 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That intersection of Cornhusker Highway and U.S. Highway 62 and Cotner Boulevard. Respond on TAC 3. 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
2: 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At the People City Mission on the men's side, 110 Q Street, for a 37-year-old male who possibly overdosed on K2. 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
3: Six,
2: six. Zone 133. Medical Bravo response. Injury accident. At intersection of Cornhusker Highway and US Highway 62 and Cotner Boulevard. Respond on TAC 3. Medic 6. Respond to. Zone 133. Medical Bravo response. Injury accident. At intersection of Cornhusker Highway and US Highway 62 and Cotner Boulevard. Respond on TAC 3.
1: The highway where it splits to Cotner got a vehicle accident with three yellow patients, and you're on TAC 3, TAC 3.

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Medical Charlie response, sick party. 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Medical Charlie response, psychiatric problem. 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
2: 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Truck 1, medic. Christine, verifying and over response, zone 101 at 50th and Star Street for two vehicle accident, black SUV versus another vehicle. There's a 19-year-old male who's got a bit of a level of consciousness, but no other obvious injuries, and you are on TAC 6 and route with OPD. Engine 11, medic 214, verifying a Charlie response. Zone 27 at 5411 West Kingsley Street for a 79-year-old male unable to stand up and having difficulty balancing. He also has some slurred speech and not breathing normally. 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
0: 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Engine 6, medic 2, verifying in alpha response, zone 171, at 5550 Pioneers Boulevard, Lexington Assisted Living, room 311, for an 81-year-old female having issues with her legs and swelling. So there's no pain, but fluid is dripping out of her legs. 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
0: Engine 3, medic 31, verifying a Charlie response, zone 53 at the J, 810 J Street, for a 49-year-old male with HOH and possibly used meth, is vomiting and not alert. They believe that this was intentional, and you are, OPD is on scene, and you're on TAC 4, TAC 4.

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Zone 42. Odor investigation. At 1621, Pennsylvania Court. 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
1: 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Caller reports of smell of burning rubber in the home all day. And there's a couple people who have headaches, possibly from the smell. They are evacuating, and you are on TAC 5. 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
1: Engine 10, verifying if the Delta response is on 31, North 27th in Tegaronza Drive on the southwest corner. Caller is calling in an unaged male who is laying in the grass next to a wheelchair, not moving. 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You'll be on TAC 3, TAC 3.
2: 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Medical Charlie response. 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
0: 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He is not feeling well and shaky. 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

Truck 1031, verify Alpha response to Zone 13, North 12th Street and Adams Street. Patient's a 22-year-old male, constantly breathing, believes he's possibly having heat stroke. You will be on 5555.

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0: We are working on getting the chaplaining route. Do you know where your patient's trying to go or an approximate area?
1: 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Do you want the address?
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0: 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Patient says 78-year-old female, constant breathing, had a fall, not reporting any injuries, just needing help up. She will be in the dining area. 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
1: Engine 10 verifying on back crash notification zone 32, North 14th Street and Fletcher Avenue, just south in the northbound lanes. On a crash notification with no voice contact, you'll be in route with LPT on TAC 4, TAC 4.

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0: Okay, we're here with 78-year-old female family struggling to take care of her a little bit. Trying to get her into a home. It's her second fall today. Super weak, not be able to ambulate on her own. A couple other issues we'll fill you in on when you get here. We'll just need the cot and we'll have her packaged.
1: Understood. Just need the cot.
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0: Understood. We'll go over there. Thank you.

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1: 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Patient's outside. It's a 78-year-old male's conscious and bleeding, tripped on the curb and hit his head. He'll be on deck 4, deck 4.

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2: 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Patient's a 55-year-old female, conscious and breathing, had a fall injuring the pelvis. Coroner advises that the patient does weigh 378 pounds. He'll be on at 5

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0: Engine 14, medic 3, verifying the Bravo response to zone 34. 4700 Kettle Drive. It's the DMV licensing office outside. Our caller is reporting a 50-year-old male is conscious and breathing. Seems to be having some heat stroke and shortness of breath. So he is sitting under a street sign at this location. You'll be on check 3, check 3.
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0: Okay, we're going to pull into that parking lot north of the gas station, just so we're off traffic.
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Medical Delta response. 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At 4900, South 56th Street. 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At 4900, South 56th Street. 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
1: Engine 6-4, verifying Delta response, zone 182, 4900 South 56th Street. 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

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Medical Delta response. 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
1: Engine 10 verifying, it's a Delta, it's on 31, 5050 North 27th Street, the Crunch Fitness. A male and a female, unknown age, in a vehicle, both appear to be unconscious. They're in the back of the parking lot in a maroon Chevy truck. 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
1: Engine one, medic two, verifying Delta response is on 2417 Vine Street, apartment 2. 66 year old male, conscious and breathing, having difficulty breathing. 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
2: 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Since Saturday, you'll be on tactical check 4.

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1: 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Response is on 101 North 46th Street, Holder Street, on the north side on the bus stop bench. Caller saw a 30-year-old male who is not conscious. Unknown if he was breathing, laying on the bench, not moving. 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
1: 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Per 57-year-old male is conscious and breathing. It is very ETOH and vomiting blood. Has also level of consciousness. 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
1: Engine 1, verifying the still zone 51-3200 J Street, Woods Park on the north side of the parking lot. Caller says that there are fireworks being lit off and now there are some bushes on fire. You'll be on deck 4, deck 4.

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1: 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Medical Delta response. Person down. At intersection of South 13th Street and South Street. 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

0: 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Go ahead. So we're just waiting for Dad's arrival on location. He is underage. He's answering questions appropriately. He's a little banged up, but he doesn't want to go, so I'm going to chat with Dad and make sure that Dad's fine with that.
1: Understood. I think we're going to pull up behind this white Jeep here.
0: Later.